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It's Dalton coming in to hang out with you this Monday night. We've got plenty of time together, which means I'm going to play all of your favorites, including Maroon 5 and Leon Thomas, coming up right around the corner. But to kick things off tonight, here's the newest from Cat's Eye. 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

Jason, 92.5. It's the weekend with Dancing in the Flames. And while one man's house was going up in flames, he decided to do the unthinkable. We're going to talk more about that coming up in 10 minutes. But before we get there, here's Teddy Swims with Mr. Know-It-All. It's Kissin' 92.5.

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Jason, 92.5, your 10 in a row. Hit music station, and in New Hampshire, one man's house went up in flames, but luckily, he was already outside when firefighters arrived, totally safe and sound. But they showed up with two fire engines, and as they were using one to try and put out the fire, this man got the bright idea to hop in the other truck and drive away. He drove over water supply lines and nearly hit three firefighters on his way out. And then he drove a few miles away, stopped at a house, and tried to enter through the back door before he was arrested by state troopers. Unsurprisingly, they got this guy. Now, my thing is, at some point, someone had to make the joke, "Hey man, where's the fire?" But the thing is, it was already behind him, unless he knew about one that they didn't even know. And at that point, maybe they stopped a hero in the making. I guess we'll never know. Keep it right here. Dominic Fike is coming up next. It's Kissin' 92.5.

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6: Heat advisory goes on all the way through Friday evening with daily highs well into the 90s and feels like temps over 100. Actual highs could be 100 on a couple of afternoons. Mainly clear tonight, low 78. Sunshine on Tuesday. Extreme caution outdoors, a high of 101. Heat indices to 104. I'm meteorologist Mark Thibodeau.

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Again, get signed up for the Pro Football Pick'em so you're ready when it all kicks off. Keep it right here. Olivia Rodrigo is coming up next. It's Kissin' 92.5.

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Kissin' 92.5, your 10 in a row hit music station. It's Dalton still hanging out with you this Monday night. We've got plenty of time and plenty of your favorite hits still on the way, including more music from Harry Styles and Stella Lefty. But before that, it's Zara Larsson. It's Kissin' 92.5.

Kissin' 92.5, it's Dalton, and it's time to pop off tonight for your shot at $92 in free play to Grand Lake Casino. And what are we talking about this evening? Well, Kim Novak has recently said that she never wanted Sydney Sweeney to play her in a movie. But now I want to know, who would you want someone to play you in a movie? If you could have any actor or actress play you, who would it be? Text, call 417-578-9292 to pop off tonight. But keep it

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1: That's right. It's that time of night. Who do I have on the line?
2: This is Josh.
1: Josh, I'm assuming you're ready to pop off tonight. Is that right?
2: Oh, yeah.
1: Well, I'm glad to hear that because you may be familiar with Hollywood actress Kim Novak. If not, that's okay. She recently said that she would have never agreed to Sydney Sweeney playing her in a movie. And now I have the question for you. Who would you be okay with playing you in a movie?
2: Playing me? Shoot. I'm probably going to go with somebody like,
1: I mean, you obviously got to pick a good-looking dude, right?
2: Yeah, it's kind of what I'm thinking. I'm going to go with, I think Theo Vaughn would be great.
1: You know what? I respect Theo Vaughn as an answer, not only because Theo Vaughn's a pretty good-looking dude, but also he's one of the funniest guys out there. So I think that says a lot about you and your sense of humor, right?
2: Absolutely.
1: Awesome, Josh. 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
7: Heat advisory goes on all the way through Friday evening with daily highs well into the 90s and feels like temps over 100. Actual highs could be 100 on a couple of afternoons. Mainly clear tonight, low 78. Sunshine on Tuesday. Extreme caution outdoors, a high of 101. Heat indices to 104. I'm meteorologist Mark Thibodeau.

Kissing 92.5, it's Pitbull and Lil Jon's I Love Miami, and it's warm in Miami. It's warm here, but today is National Eat Outside Day. I haven't celebrated yet. I don't know how badly I want to, but if you're able to celebrate or have already, more power to you. Right now, it's more music from Olivia Dean. It's Kissing 92.5.

0: 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It's Dalton, and we are only minutes away from getting started with the Plato's Closet Top 9 at 9 tonight. 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
14: Heat advisory goes on all the way through Friday evening with daily highs well into the 90s and feels like temps over 100. Actual highs could be 100 on a couple of afternoons. Mainly clear tonight, low 78. Sunshine on Tuesday. Extreme caution outdoors, a high of 101. Heat indices to 104. I'm meteorologist Mark Thibodeau.

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Kissin' 92.5, your 10 in a row hit music station. It's Dalton still hanging out with you for a couple more hours tonight. And while I'm still here, I'm going to play more of your favorites with Pink Panthers and Zara Larsson, as well as Cat's Eye right around the corner. But to kick off the hour, here's Olivia Rodrigo. 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

Jason, 92.5. It's Dalton still hanging out with you tonight. And if you want to know what you should go check out in theaters, I've got you covered with your Monday Movie Minute. 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

Kissin' 92.5, your 10 in a row hit music station. It's Dalton, and it's time for your Monday Movie Minute, where I'm going to tell you about everything that came out in theaters that I think you need to go see. Now, to start off, it's the newest from A24 with Tony. This, of course, is the movie about Anthony Bourdain by director Matt Johnson, who recently did, of course, Nirvana, the band, the show, the movie, which was a strange comedy, but I had a lot of fun. We see Dominic Sessa starring as none other than Tony. He was in The Holdovers and Now You See Me 3. We also see Antonio Banderas, of course, Puss in Boots, and Emilia Jones, who was in Running Man, which I loved that movie, and the sexiest man alive, the comedian Stavros, is in this one. Great, as always. A 94% from critics and a 92% from audiences. I very much agree with those scores. After that, we have Coyote versus Acme. This one originally wasn't even going to be released, and I'm so glad that it is. It's a new Looney Tunes movie that's in the Who Framed Roger Rabbit style, where we see animation and live action. We have Will Forte as the lead, who was in the Lego movie and 22 Jump Street. I absolutely love him. And John Cena, of all people. This one's got a 95% from critics and a 93% from audiences. One that you absolutely need to catch. And last but not least, in the horror department, we have Buddy. This is the newest horror movie that we see a costumed mascot, which, yep, it keeps staying scary. And this one is none other than an orange unicorn named Buddy. This is by director Casper Kelly, who did Too Many Cooks and VHS Halloween. We see Kristen Maloney, Delaney Quinn, and Topher Grace from That 70s Show is also here. And then who voices Buddy? None other than Keegan-Michael Key from Key and Peele. This is an insane cast, a fun movie, 88% from critics and an 81% from audiences. Honestly, this is an amazing release week. So let me know what you're going to go catch in theaters. 417-578-9292. Keep it right here. Sabrina Carpenter's coming up next. It's Kissin' 92.5.

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8: Heat advisory goes on all the way through Friday evening with daily highs well into the 90s and feels like temps over 100. Actual highs could be 100 on a couple of afternoons. Mainly clear tonight, low 78. Sunshine on Tuesday. Extreme caution outdoors, a high of 101. Heat indices to 104. I'm meteorologist Mark Thibodeau.

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2: You've played it cool and I played it dumb. 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

Your 10 in a row hit music station. It's Dalton still hanging out with you for one more hour tonight. So while I'm here, let's make it count with the All-American Rejects and the weekend coming up right around the corner. But before that, it's Benson Boone with The Time of My Life. 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

Kissin' 92.5 in the Nashville airport is facing a lot of backlash over its name, and many people want it to change. We're going to talk about why coming up in just 10 minutes, but before that, here's Teddy Swims with Mr. Know-It-All. It's Kissin' 92.5.

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0: Jason. 92.5, your 10 in a row hit music station. And sadly, Dolly Parton passed away last week. But shortly after, a change.org petition has called for the Nashville International Airport to be renamed the Dolly Parton International Airport. And it already has 127,000 signatures. Now, interestingly enough, Nashville comedian Lydia Popovich launched the petition last year, but it gained a lot of new traction after her recent passing. Now, Tennessee State Senator Todd Warner pledged to introduce legislation supporting the name change, while Nashville City Council member Russ Bradford announced he would sponsor a resolution asking the Metro Nashville Airport Authority to consider it. And guess who also voiced support? None other than Sheryl Crow. So, a lot of people are behind this name change, and honestly, I'm completely here for it. We already have the Dolly Parton Stampede. We've already got, of course, her Dollywood, and now she's going to have her very own airport. What's next, honestly? When does it become the United States of Dolly? Let's face it. Keep it right here. Somber's coming up next. It's Kissin' 92.5.
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11: Heat advisory goes on all the way through Friday evening. A generally clear sky overnight. A low of 78. Sunshine, hot and humid on Tuesday. 101 the high. Heat indices to 104. Sunny and hot Wednesday. A low near 80. Afternoon high back up to about 101. I'm meteorologist Mark Thibodeau.

0: 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My name is Dalton, and I will see you again tomorrow, but just because I'm getting out of here, that doesn't mean that you should leave just yet. Of course, we've got some more of your favorite hits on the way, and XYZ with Eric Zachary is going to get you all the way into your Tuesday morning. And before I go, Bruno Mars is coming up next. It's Kissin' 92.5.
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0: It's Kissin 92.5. Just a series of stories coming out from women that have been swindled by the new Tinder swindler, Dejan Love.
1: Yes.
0: Claimed to be a 49ers NFL player.
1: He's not at all. But the crazy thing is he's just been arrested. That's important to know because he scammed 26 women out of a collective $1.3 million.
0: Don't understand the thought process of like, I get like a girl like being like, I'm trying to get me a NFL player, right?
1: Yes.
0: But if you are going for that, isn't the point money? Like, why would you give them money?
1: So this was the thing. He was also, quote unquote, like a super world renowned like financier because he's from Switzerland and does a ton of investment banking. And that's how he became friends with other NFL players. All this untrue. But he was
0: one Swiss person in the NFL.
1: I think he just heard like Swiss bank accounts.
0: You did not pass the first test.
1: Right.
0: That's crazy. Don't give people on the internet your money, especially when they claim to be an NFL player. And all you got to do is Google them.
1: Right. Just Google.
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7: Heat advisory goes on all the way through Friday evening. A generally clear sky overnight, a low of 78. Sunshine, hot and humid on Tuesday. 101 the high, heat indices to 104. Sunny and hot Wednesday, a low near 80. Afternoon high back up to about 101. I'm meteorologist Mark Thibodeau.

0: 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My mom joining the show.
1: Sizzling. I'm sizzling today.
0: To talk about what's trending slash the sizzler, like the restaurant.
1: Yeah, right? No, the I never skillet? Went there. No, okay. I never went there either.
0: What do you want to talk about today, mom?
1: You know, women over or people over 60, we still want compliments, guys. Mom's hot take is we don't get them.
2: You know what? I'm excited for this.
0: Okay. You are loved. Good? You are special.
3: You are kind.
0: You are adored.
1: No. I would just like the random, like, wow, your hair looks great today. So guess what I did yesterday?
0: You got some fries with that shake. Is that what you want?
1: No.
3: That's crazy, Eric.
0: I'm not saying that to her. I'm at, you know what? Okay. You know what? Mom's hot take is coming up next.

0: 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Mom's hot take on XYZ with Eric Zachary. It's all brought to you by T-Mobile. 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Mom, you wanted to jump on the show today to talk about getting more compliments as an elderly person.
1: Yeah, I've noticed that elderly people, unless you're like in your 80s or 90s, the 60s are gone. There's no compliments for us. Why?
0: Like, oh. what kind of compliment are you talking about? Like, what?
1: Like, hey, that shirt is a nifty shirt. Or, hey, you have a special smile on your face, young lady, today. You got a beautiful look. Audrey, do you understand what I'm saying?
2: Yeah, I do understand what
0: you're
2: saying.
0: You're asking the youngest person on the show?
3: Yeah, who arguably gets the most compliments.
2: Right. No, but I'm saying I do think that there is something to be said about how you, as you get older, as a woman,
1: yes,
2: people kind of tend to treat you a little bit,
1: yes,
2: you know,
3: okay,
2: well, differently than they might have when you're younger.
0: So, I mean, I feel like I do a pretty good job of complimenting you, and my friends do a good job. Jordan's usually the first one to call out your outfit and whatnot.
3: Yeah, I think I shower you with
2: compliments.
3: Yeah,
2: just come here. I feel like every time I see you, I'm like,
1: you do. You guys do. Okay,
3: is this just a long-winded way to say you miss us?
0: Is there someone specifically? Is this like your?
1: Yeah, this is my notice.
0: You know how like girls will thirst trap on Instagram?
3: Sure,
0: yeah. Are you just thirst trapping on my show, Mom?
1: No, I will tell you this, though. I volunteer on certain days, and there's these older women.
0: Okay.
1: And I noticed that they never, ever, I did a test yesterday. I walked in, they were already setting up stuff, and I looked at the one, and I said, hey, you've got great hair. And she always has a comment. She stopped in her tracks. She said, no one has told me that in 15 years.
3: Aww. Oh, wow.
1: That's and special. I was just like, yeah. She does. She is. It's all silver. It's all gray, but it was beautiful. And she just wears it back in a ponytail. And I said, she goes, I just don't know what to do with it. And I said, well, why don't you just like, she goes, I'm not a girly girl. I'm like a boy. And I said, okay, well, you could still like maybe just take it up like 2 inches and it would look stunning.
0: This is turning it into a tutorial. let's stay focused here. So you get a compliment. Someone was very appreciative.
1: She was so appreciative. So then I did it again. And it was another older woman. And again, the response was, whoa, you just gave me a compliment. And then I started putting it together going, you know, other than you guys, and that's great. Thank you. But, you know, I don't like, you used to walk into a grocery store and somebody would smile and say, I love that outfit or something like that. I don't get that anymore.
0: I feel like it's environment based. I make a point of complimenting people, especially like older people.
1: Who did you last compliment?
0: Someone at the grocery store yesterday. Truly.
1: What'd you say?
0: Like, I like your sweater.
3: Yeah.
1: And was it a woman or a man?
0: It was a woman, but it doesn't matter. But like,
1: and what did she say?
0: She said, thank you. Oh my God, that's so sweet.
1: See, the response is, oh my God, that's so sweet. But now that they probably get it a little bit more than people that are like 59 and up.
3: So I'm realizing now that you're just saying that like nobody is complimenting, like you aren't complimenting your peers. Because obviously at first I thought you meant like young people aren't complimenting older people.
0: So what you're saying is older people need to be nicer. I agree with that.
3: Okay.
0: Because y'all got some attitude sometimes.
1: Oh, we earn that attitude, number one.
0: Well, you lose the compliments when you earn that attitude.
3: I love that she didn't walk it down.
0: Exactly. All right. Mom's hot take, compliment old people more.
1: That's
0: today's moral of the story.
1: Do it. Try to put a smile on someone's face.
0: Okay, Shia LaBeouf. It's all brought to you by T-Mobile. Mom's hot take on XYZ with Eric Zachary.

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0: 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Last weekend, Jordan went to the Cape Cod, the Cape, as yes. they would say.
1: I was there.
0: People. You went for a wedding, and you have a story yes. that you have titled Hello by Jordan Foster.
1: So there's a difference between saying hi to somebody on the street. I think when you're in your, like, where you live, your own, mm-hmm. like, community,
2: yeah.
1: you probably really don't say hi to random people. But when you're on vacation,
2: you
1: say hello to everyone on a walk, right? Like, mm-hmm, my wife mm-hmm. and I went for a little morning stroll. 100% of the people we walk past said hello.
2: Yeah.
1: To the point where I was like, do they know that we're like not from here? Like, is this a locals versus outsiders thing? And she was like, no, you got to get down your vacation hello. So I was like, oh, I'm going to initiate it. We saw people walking yeah. towards us. And I did something so uncharacteristic of me. Like, I poked my chest out. I shouted hello at them. It was ugly. It was really bad. It was disgusting. So it took me a couple times and I wanted to know, like, do you guys vacation hello? Do you get different on vacation? Are you a different Audrey or Eric?
0: No, I feel like I'm pretty friendly. But I'm definitely like the odd man out in my community that I like always usually say hi or hold the door for someone.
2: Well, that's okay. I have things to say.
1: Okay.
2: So I feel like let's debate right. this.
1: Yeah, we'll talk
2: in
1: about
2: a moment.
1: It.

0: It's Kissin 92.5.
1: Do you have a vacation greeting? Jordan, at the ripe age of 35, realized while at a Cape Cod wedding that you act different when you're on vacation. You say hi to more people than you normally would.
2: I was unprepared for everybody saying hello to me on the morning stroll, to the point where I was like, I want in on the action.
3: Yes, yeah.
2: But I've never...
1: It's because they knew you were a tourist?
2: I don't know. I'm still not sure, but they were ready to just be like, hey, good morning.
1: And do you need help finding somewhere, sir?
2: Right. No, like am I lost?
1: Sunscreen on your nose.
2: Yeah. Thankfully, like I was with my wife. If I were by myself, 100% that would have been the situation. Right. But when I tried to do the vacation hello, like my chest is out. I'm at a higher octave. I said, hey-ya, and that's not me.
3: No, you didn't.
2: Yeah. My wife like stopped the walk and was like, what was that?
3: Okay.
1: I would have initially a divorce if I heard you say Aya?
3: Well, I have a question.
2: Yeah. Uh-huh.
3: Do you think that it's perhaps not that people know you're a tourist or that everyone is on vacation and just that you have not lived in places where it is normal to say hello to everybody on the street?
2: Okay, so like a big metropolitan area like where we are versus a place like Cape Cod.
3: Well, I'm saying like, because I was just in Minnesota this last weekend and I am always, even after being raised there for the first 20 years of my life, I'm always taken aback now when I go there because everybody will say hi to you when you walk by them. You don't walk by somebody without saying hi. It's like rude.
2: I think you live in a much friendlier place than most places.
3: Well, that's my question. Cause I'm like, I don't know if this is just the way that people in Cape Cod act or if they're like,
2: I think it was a resort
3: hello,
2: thing.
3: Hello, traveler.
1: Guys, I'm making noises cause I want to say
3: okay. I heard it. Yeah.
1: To your point, Audrey, I do think obviously there's something about Midwestern or Southern charm, right?
3: For sure.
1: I think people are just way more in your face about saying hello.
2: Right.
1: When I moved to New York, everyone's like, they're so rude. You're not going to get used to it. And it's like, no, there's just a different way of greeting. It's more of like a head nod or an acknowledgement of eye contact.
2: Sure.
1: But I don't think people are just like blatantly ignoring each other. I just think it's a little louder in certain places.
3: But
1: to Jordan's point, vacation halo just turns you into a different person. I think Jordan was just really excited to meet new people.
2: I felt like I wasn't in the club. Because everybody was hey up.
1: Because you think that's going to get you in the club?
2: No, and I am embarrassed. I am telling you guys this confidently. Like,
3: hiya.
2: Yeah, like that's not me. I've never done a hiya. I don't know what leapt
1: Please
2: out of
1: never
2: me.
1: Do one again.
2: Yeah, no. Like I said, my wife was like, never again.
1: Gallagher's, is it beautiful out here?
3: No, yeah, seriously.
2: Yeah, no, it was I was trying to be.
3: And
2: who
3: what
2: I thought.
3: A gorgeous day it is.
2: Right. Gorgeous. Like, you got to say it like that. I thought that was what Cape Cod needed of me. It was not.
3: Okay.
2: So I had to work on it.
1: Impression of a Minnesotan.
2: I guess so. I guess they needed more Midwest.
3: Hey, everybody likes us. Come on.
2: But then I dialed it back. I was like, morning. And they were like, we like
3: Whoa.
2: Him. Yeah.
1: I would have loved if you went the opposite direction. Like, you overcorrect. You're like, get out of my way.
2: Just started getting angry with everybody.
3: That's awesome.

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1: So I met someone.
2: Oh my gosh. It started casually. I'd stop by every couple of weeks and then things got serious.
3: How long have you two been together?
2: About 6 months, but I can already tell it's a forever thing.
3: You're already talking about forever?
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3: I think we're talking about two different things.
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8: Heat advisory goes on all the way through Friday evening. A generally clear sky overnight, a low of 78. Sunshine, hot and humid on Tuesday. 101 the high, heat indices to 104. Sunny and hot Wednesday, a low near 80. Afternoon high back up to about 101. I'm meteorologist Mark Thibodeau.

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1: Audrey and I had very different weekends. I was in the Hamptons working, not for fun. That said, Audrey had a much better weekend than me.
2: Yes.
1: She was back home at the Minnesota State Fair where you ate and consumed everything.
2: I consumed everything. Okay, would you like the list?
1: Yes.
2: Okay, first of all, Spam Burger. Gross. Sauerkraut and mustard.
1: Okay.
2: Fried walleye.
1: Love that.
2: Cheese curds. Wild rice burger. Lobster fries.
1: What is a wild rice burger?
2: It's like a burger where the patty is mixed with wild rice. Okay. It was pretty good. Lobster fries. Uncrust-a-burger, which is a burger.
1: Stop there, because that's the only picture that you sent. I had horrible service, but it eventually came through, and it looks like what I can only describe is putting a bunch of different foods, probably everything you just mentioned, into a ninja blender, and then eating it, vomiting it, and then deep frying it.
2: Okay.
1: That is what that looked like.
2: It is a burger with tomato, lettuce, and pickle.
1: Yep.
2: With two deep fried Uncrustables as the bun. Moving on.
1: I want pickles and jelly. That's my go-to.
2: Then I ate cheese on a stick. Then I had a corn dog. Then I had a bunch of Sweet Martha's cookies, which are just like little chocolate chip cookies.
1: Yeah.
2: Honorable mentions. I had a pho French dip, which was very, very delicious.
3: That sounds really good.
2: And then
3: actually,
2: I had a slice of pickle pizza with pickle chips and also pickles on it.
3: I have a question.
2: Yeah.
3: How is your stomach?
2: It's terrible. But I haven't told you what I drank yet.

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We call it XYZ Fresh Out on XYZ with Eric Zachary. It's all brought to you by Chick-fil-A. A bunch of new songs come out every single week, right? And it's kind of hard to keep up with everything. So that's why we do this little triple dipper of music, if you will. So we'll play back just a few tracks that we think that you might be into, those sample sizes. First up, Olivia Rodrigo. It's called Serena Joy.

0: Ivy. I did not expect this from her. I think Olivia Rodrigo, whenever I hear her, maybe this is just me being a bad fan, I'm like, oh, it's probably going to be slower, a little sadder.
1: Yeah, for sure. I feel like she's definitely, I mean, she loves The Cure so bad, and you can definitely tell at the beginning of the song.
0: Right.
2: Yeah. Yeah, she just donated $10 million to a charity, too, which was matched by Melissa Gates.
0: Planned Parenthood.
2: That festival over the weekend.
0: Yeah.
2: Okay, up next, we got Alex Warren. It's called Emerald Eyes.

0: thing Alex Warren's doing, because like you had to give us energy after that yeah. first big single.
1: Yes,
0: so I'm
1: absolutely.
0: Glad that like the next Alex Warren concert is probably going to be lit.
2: Well, when your first hit is like this, like gospel almost. You gotta get one of those a career, right? Maybe two. But yeah, I'm excited to hear that energy. Next up, Joe Bros, Jonas Brothers. It's called Listen When

0: classic Jonas Brothers.
1: The Jonas Brothers are back, baby. This is so Jonas Brothers.
2: Wait, wait, wait. I think we gotta stop saying the Jonas Brothers are back.
0: Yeah,
1: No, they were here. I know that they're here. I know that they're here. I just mean, like, this feels so, like, to your point, Jordan, this feels so Camp Rock to me.
0: It's got to be because they're promoting that. Yeah, so it's got to be old school J Bros.
1: I don't know. I really love it.
0: Okay.
2: It's probably on the soundtrack.
1: Well.
2: And then finally, Temper City. It's called Reverse Psychology.

0: hot take. Now that Tame Impala is mainstream and popular, everybody's going to take a Tame Impala route. I don't know anything about Temper City, but I hear this.
1: You say this is the first time that Tame Impala is like... You know,
0: I mean, Dracula is his first like mainstream.
1: Is it? I didn't know that because I feel like I don't know. I went to art school, so everybody was like, "I love Tame Impala."
0: Yeah,
1: interesting. Agreed.
0: Yes,
1: agree.
0: So now everything is going to be Tame Impala.
2: There you go. New music from Olivia Rodrigo, Alex Warren, Jonas Brothers, and Temper City, which seems influenced by Tame Impala. All of that new music is available now. 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

0: It's Kissin 92.5. Mom's hot take today. She's talking about getting compliments. She's fishing. Yep. She's fishing.
1: I'm not fishing. I just want them.
2: That was not a good way to explain that.
1: Fishing means you don't always get them. I want them all the
3: time.
1: That's
3: not what fishing.
2: I don't think you get what fishing means.
1: What's fishing?
0: Like you're looking for.
4: That's not the point, right there.
0: Mom's hot take today is on complimenting more.
1: So confused.
0: Old people, just strangers in general, but especially people that maybe don't get them. Every
1: not
0: day.
1: Old people.
2: You've got
1: older
2: a great
1: people.
2: Smile on. I can tell. I can hear it.
0: She sounds mad to me.
2: I love that smile.
0: Old people. Oh, my goodness. XYZ. 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

0: 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It's all brought to you by Progressive Insurance. Earlier on the show, I was talking about how many things that could go wrong did go wrong with my travel for work this weekend.
1: Yeah.
0: And just like that little voice in the back of my head going, you know what, just trust the process. Whatever's going to happen will happen. Que sera, sera. What will be will be. And it worked out. But like, I look back at like the amount of anxiety I put myself through and it just happened. So just a fun little reminder that like, hey, there's going to be things out of your control, but all you can do is continue to show up. And things more often than not work out.
1: Mm-hmm.
0: So that said, that was what I was talking about. I know, Audrey, you had your own story for a mental health moment this week.
1: I did have my own story. Sorry about that. But I had a really sweet thing happen while I was home in Minnesota this weekend. Something that's really popular in St. Paul, where I'm from, is these like tiny little libraries where you like take a book, leave a book. And I was looking in one just like out of curiosity, and it was my favorite book was in there. It's The Anthropocene Reviewed by John Green, and it was a signed copy of the book.
0: No way.
1: So I opened the first page and I just like was reminded of the preface of the book. And there's this quote in here that I like really love where he says, "We all know how loving ends, but I want to fall in love with the world anyway, to let it crack me open. I want to feel what is there to feel while I'm here." And I just feel like it's a really good reminder that like, I don't know, things are hard sometimes and things are can get really difficult, but that's kind of all a part of this process of like being alive and being together and feeling what you need to feel. I just love it. It's a really beautiful book. If you haven't had the chance to read it, you absolutely should. It's called The Anthropocene Reviewed. It's about like the human era on Earth and like our impact and things. And it's really lovely.
0: Got it. I love that quote. I feel like I should snap after it. Snaps don't come through in the microphone.
1: Yeah, it's a long one.
0: So you said you found a signed copy of the book. Did you take the book?
1: I did. I took it. Well, because I was
0: you stole from the library?
1: No, I did not, Eric. I took the book and I said, "Thank you, tiny library people. I will be back." And so on my way home from Minnesota, I dropped off a book for my mom.
0: Nice. If this wasn't mental health, I would want to go on a tangent of how you could do like the most low risk heist of all time.
2: But it is mental health, so we're not going to do that.
1: It is mental health, and it was not a heist. It was a fair trade. It was community work, and I'm really excited about my new book. It's also a hardcover, and I only have a softcover, so it's the best ever.
0: Nice. There you go.
2: What's the quote one more time?
1: We all know how loving ends, but I want to fall in love with the world anyway, to let it crack me open. I want to feel what there is to feel while I am here.
2: Beautiful.
0: There you go. Appreciate the beauty and love of the world, even sometimes when it's hurtful. And trust the process. I think those two things can go hand in hand.
1: I agree, Eric.
0: I don't know why you said my name like that. It's a little edgy, Audrey.
2: It's mental health, you guys.
0: Mental health moment. She's my little sister, man. Mental health moment, all brought to you by Progressive Insurance.
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0: It's Kissin' 92.5. Dolly Fest 2027 is happening in Nashville and London.
1: Wait. It's not going down in Dollywood.
0: I think every day is Dolly Fest at Dollywood.
1: Right, but that would just make too much sense, no?
0: This is like a planned music festival that Dolly Parton herself, before she passed, had a hand in planning. Like, she was supposed to perform there as well, kind of like Ozzy Fest that we had with Ozzy Osbourne.
1: Right.
0: But obviously, since we lost Dolly, her estate came out and announced it, and they said, hey, we just want to make this clear. She wanted this to happen with or without her as a celebration of music. It's already been booked. The venues are already solidified. The star-studded event, which they have not said who's on it yet, but
2: I'm
0: so
2: excited.
0: The power that's going to come out for Dolly now, especially.
1: Right.
0: But yeah, it's going down next year as a celebration of Dolly Parton. Dolly Fest 2027 in both London and Nashville. We throw it back.
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10: Heat advisory goes on all the way through Friday evening. A generally clear sky overnight, a low of 78. Sunshine, hot and humid on Tuesday, 101 the high. Heat indices to 104. Sunny and hot Wednesday, a low near 80. Afternoon high back up to about 101. I'm meteorologist Mark Thibodeau.

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1: The real star of the U.S. Open is not a tennis player. It is not Tate McRae on the red carpet, blue carpet, whatever. It is the Honey Deuce. It is the signature drink that apparently has been around for a very long time.
0: It's called the Honey Deuce?
1: Honey Deuce, yeah. Okay. It's the Grey Goose vodka concoction that essentially is like an escalated cranberry vodka.
2: Yeah,
1: right?
2: But
1: they put three little melon balls on top of it that look like tennis balls.
0: Ah.
1: It generated $17 million in profit last year, which for context is more than the combined championship prize for both men's and women's singles players.
0: That's crazy.
1: All of that to say, I am the new U.S. Open correspondent for XYZ with Eric Zachary.
0: Okay, nice.
1: I got the opportunity to go to opening day yesterday.
0: Okay.
1: I'm very excited to talk about it. We'll go over it next.

0: It's Kissin 92.5. The U.S. Open is officially kicked off at, I forgot the name of the tennis grounds. Well, they have a couple stadiums.
1: Sure.
0: Anyway, the U.S. Open, the tennis tournament has kicked off, and I got the chance to attend yesterday. This is not like a, oh, shum bougie thing.
1: Right.
0: I didn't know you could just go to the U.S. Open. Like,
1: you
0: in
1: can?
0: My head, because every time I've ever seen it on TV or, like, you know, right now, if you Google anything, you're going to see pictures of, like, Tate McRae or Brandy or whoever, whatever celebrity attending.
1: Right.
0: It's not like the Super Bowl. Like, tickets are, like, $50. You could just go to a match. It's pretty easy.
1: Okay.
0: And I was like, oh, cool. This is awesome. So I was already in New York for work, and my girlfriend came and met me, and we went to the U.S. Open yesterday. It's a different experience because I've never been to a sporting event that's not like an NBA game or an NFL game where everyone's just kind of, don't take this personally, but like slobby. Like, it's just like, you know, people know to shut up when people are in the middle of a rally or something.
1: You call them slobby?
0: I think in comparison, obviously, it's a much
1: at a football
0: higher
1: game, they're slobs.
0: Right. Where, like, people aren't, like, chirping the tennis players in the middle of the game, right?
1: Yes.
0: It's just, it's a different etiquette.
1: Sure.
0: But, it was a really interesting experience. My girlfriend, Rachel, who wanted to go, she's the one that texted me. She's like, hey, you're going to be in New York anyway. How about I come in? I want to go to the U.S. Open. I was like, amazing.
1: Right.
0: We get to our seats. We sit down. And less than 40 seconds go by where she just looks at me and quietly goes, why do they get 15 points at a time?
1: Oh, she's new to tennis and wanted to go
0: entirely.
1: To-

0: not understand. Mm-hmm. And she's like, that doesn't make sense. Like, why is it sometimes 15 points and 10 points? I'm like, it's like the same thing as like a touchdown. Why is it worth 6 points versus seven,
1: sure,
0: or, you know, versus a safety?
1: Right.
0: And she's like, that doesn't make any sense. I'm like, it's really, it's 15, 30, 40 game. That's pretty simple, Rachel.
2: At any point, did you say, why did you want to come to this?
0: I did eventually.
1: Okay.
0: She's like, well, for the aesthetic, which is, if you knew, Rachel is very funny because she doesn't Instagram at all. Like, she,
1: right.
0: Last post she has on her profile is from last year. Right?
1: Sure.
0: But yeah, I think she just liked the idea of like, I've always wanted to attend this. I've heard about it. And
1: sure.
0: We went,
1: mm-hmm.
0: And now she's all in on tennis. Like, I woke up
3: fun.
0: This morning to her like Googling the rules. And I was like,
1: okay.
0: And she's like, I think we're tennis people now. I'm like, I've been a tennis person. And for the first time in my life, which if you know anything about me, you know that I am sports is like my knowledge of like football and baseball and whatnot. Like I can follow a game, but I'm not
1: right.
2: Sports ball very low.
0: Time in my life, because I've traditionally dated girls that are way more into sports than me.
1: Yeah.
0: I got to explain a sport to my girlfriend.
1: Oh, so this was your Super Bowl.
0: This is everything to me, because I felt so knowledgeable. Because then I had people around me like, mm-hmm, he's right. Yep. And I was like, this is great. This is,
1: wow.
0: And she's like,
3: that's awesome.
0: Half interested, but half mad that like she didn't know this part of me.
1: Oh,
0: my dad was
1: okay.
0: A tennis pro, right?
1: Right.
0: I never played like to that degree, but like I was around it.
1: Right.
0: And, yeah. It was a cool experience. I got to see JJ Wolf, who, when he walked out, Rachel was like, the picture they used for him was, they did him dirty. It's like from 3 years ago. He's got like the Morgan Wallen mullet. And she's like, I don't know if I'm going to like this guy. And then he comes out and clearly got a haircut and a dresser and a stylist, because like he came out looking like a champion.
1: Right.
0: And
1: right,
0: she's
1: right,
0: like,
1: right.
0: Oh, I'll root for that JJ Wolf.
1: Oh, okay. Nice.
0: And then she started howling because she's like, well, his last name's Wolf, so I'm just going to start that. And it worked. And the rest of the stadium started howling every time that he got a point.
1: I love how you say Wolf.
0: Wolf?
1: You say Wolf.
0: All right. Anyway, US Open, 10 out of 10 if you get the opportunity to go. And it's very easy and it's not expensive. They just make it look way prissier on TV than it is.
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1: XYZ with Eric Zachary. Guess who's not in the studio right now?
2: Ooh, guess. Audrey, guess. Guess, Audrey.
3: Well, you and I are both here.
1: Okay,
3: so
1: all right.
3: I'm going to have to go with Eric.
0: Eric Zachary is not in the studio for XYZ with Eric Zachary because Eric Zachary has a gripe with United Airlines right now.
3: And what?
1: Hold on.
0: Yeah,
1: hold on.
0: I know.
1: What?
0: I know. I'm the loyalist. I'm the loyalist, but like
2: you are
0: the loyalist. I hit the wall, man. I'm not going to go into all the details, but got diverted while trying to fly from Chicago to New York over the weekend to Baltimore. And after 7 hours on the ground in Baltimore, they're like, oh yeah, we can't take off now because our crew's timed out. And then they're like, yeah, we also don't have a hotel for you either. So then I had to take the Amtrak, which it just,
2: Right. But you're also at the U.S. Open. You are also at the U.S. Open.
0: I did go to the U.S. Open, but that's
3: right.
0: On my own accord, I got my, anyway, it's XYZ.
2: Why are we not in the studio is the question.
0: With Eric Zach. Because I did, because
2: you're at the
0: delayed.
2: U.S.
0: Jordan,
2: Open.
0: I was at the U.S. Open. I'm currently in a hotel room.
2: Okay. All right. New York City.

0: It's Kissin' 92.5 XYZ with Eric Zachary. Dolly Fest 2020. This is a super special, now in memoriam of Dolly Parton.
1: Who 2027.
0: Did I say 2026?
1: You said 2020.
0: Oh.
2: That was a long time ago.
1: Yeah, it was a while back.
0: I'd like to feel that Dolly would laugh at that. She has been planning this giant festival that she was originally going to be a part of for next year. So her whole team came out and said, you know, this was happening with her originally. Mm-hmm. And we know Dolly's wishes and she wanted this to happen regardless. So they want to make sure that there's enough time for people to celebrate Dolly's legacy however they see fit. But next year, it's all about celebration. And apparently it's a festival. That's going to happen over two different weekends, one in Nashville and one in London, which is a little random.
1: Wait, neither of these are happening at Dollywood?
0: No. It's like a full-on music festival they're setting up in those cities.
2: Yeah.
0: Okay. I think every day is Dolly Fest at Dollywood, Jordan.
1: I don't know.
0: They're not releasing details. They are saying it's a star-studded event, and the team emphasized this isn't like something being put together last minute because she passed. Right. She had a hand in planning this, picking the artists that have already signed on, picking the venues, mm-hmm. and they just felt it's right to announce it. And, more details will come out soon. But Dolly Fest 2027, to celebrate Dolly Parton, is going to happen in both Nashville and London.
2: Aww.
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1: Hold on, you're a grown man.
2: Yeah, one, not a child. Two, okay. At the U.S. Open.
0: I went to the U.S. Open yesterday. I'm not still in New York because of that, Jordan.
2: We don't know. You might be.
0: I do know. I just tried to make lemon out of lemonade after a very sour weekend. That said, yes, we are talking about the U.S. Open, which you could just go to. I thought it was like a Super Bowl ticket. It's pretty affordable. That plus Dolly Fest 2027. Dolly Parton's legacy will live on. Her team has announced that this massive music festival is happening next year, which she was originally supposed to be a part of. Like, she helped plan this, and they want to reinforce that it's happening with her blessing. Audrey's back from the state fair, so she runs over the garbage disposal of food.
3: My tummy hurts.
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10: Heat advisory goes on all the way through Friday evening. A generally clear sky overnight, a low of 78. Sunshine, hot and humid on Tuesday. 101 the high, heat indices to 104. Sunny and hot Wednesday, a low near 80. Afternoon high back up to about 101. I'm meteorologist Mark Thibodeau.

0: get out of it.
1: It's Kissin' 92.5. Last weekend, Jordan went to the Cape Cod, the Cape, as yes. they would say.
2: I was there.
1: People. You went for a wedding, and you have a story
2: yes.
1: that you have titled Hello by Jordan Foster.
2: So there's a difference between saying hi to somebody on the street. I think when you're in your, like, where you live, your own, mm-hmm. like, community,
3: yeah.
2: you probably really don't say hi to random people. But when you're on vacation,
3: oh,
2: you say hello to everyone on a walk, right? Like, mm-hmm, my wife mm-hmm. and I went for a little morning stroll. 100% of the people we walk past said hello.
3: Yeah.
2: To the point where I was like, do they know that we're like not from here? Like, is this a locals versus outsiders thing? And she was like, no, you got to get down your vacation hello. So I was like, oh, I'm going to initiate it. We saw people walking yeah. towards us. And I did something so uncharacteristic of me. Like, I poked my chest out. I shouted hello at them. It was ugly.
3: Hello.
2: Yeah. It was really bad. It was disgusting. So it took me a couple times, and I wanted to know, like, do you guys vacation hello? Are there, do you get different on vacation? Are you a different Audrey or Eric?
1: No, I feel like I'm pretty friendly. But I'm definitely like the odd man out in my community that I like always usually say hi or hold the door for someone.
3: Well, that's okay. I have things to say.
2: Okay.
3: So I feel like let's debate right. this.
2: Yeah, we'll talk about it.

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1: Do you have a vacation greeting? Jordan, at the ripe age of 35, realized while at a Cape Cod wedding that you act different when you're on vacation. You say hi to more people than you normally would.
2: I was unprepared for everybody saying hello to me on the morning stroll to the point where I was like, I want in on the action.
3: Yes, yeah.
2: But I've never...
1: It's because they knew you were a tourist?
2: I don't know. I'm still not sure, but they were ready to just be like, hey, good morning.
1: And do you need help finding somewhere, sir?
2: Right. No, like am I lost?
1: Little sunscreen on your nose.
2: Yeah. Thankfully, like I was with my wife. If I were by myself, 100% that would have been the situation. Right. But when I tried to do the vacation hello, like my chest is out. I'm at a higher octave. I said, hey-ya, and that's not me.
3: No, you didn't.
2: Yeah. My wife like stopped the walk and was like, what was that?
3: Okay.
1: I would have initiated a divorce if I heard you say Aya?
3: I have a question.
2: Yeah. Uh-huh.
3: Do you think that it's perhaps not that people know you're a tourist or that everyone is on vacation and just that you have not lived in places where it is normal to say hello to everybody on the street?
2: Okay, so like a big metropolitan area like where we are versus a place like Cape Cod.
3: Well, I'm saying like, because I was just in Minnesota this last weekend and I am always, even after being raised there for the first 20 years of my life, I'm always taken aback now when I go there because everybody will say hi to you when you walk by them. You don't walk by somebody without saying hi. It's like rude.
2: I think you live in a much friendlier place than most places.
3: Well, that's my question. Cause I'm like, I don't know if this is just the way that people in Cape Cod act or if they're like,
2: I think it was a resort
3: hello,
2: thing.
3: Hello, traveler.
1: Guys, I'm making noises cause I want to say,
3: I heard it. Yeah.
1: To your point, Audrey, I do think obviously there's something about Midwestern or Southern charm, right?
3: For
1: when you go to those places,
3: sure.
1: I think people are just way more in your face about saying hello.
2: Right.
1: When I moved to New York, everyone's like, they're so rude. You're not going to get used to it. And it's like, no, there's just a different way of greeting. It's more of like a head nod or an acknowledgement of eye contact.
2: Sure.
1: But I don't think people are just like blatantly ignoring each other. I just think it's a little louder in certain places.
3: But
1: to Jordan's point, vacation halo just turns you into a different person. I think Jordan was just really excited to meet new people.
2: I felt like I wasn't in the club. Because everybody was heya.
1: Because you think that's going to get you in the club?
2: No, outcast? I am embarrassed. I am telling you guys this confidently. Like,
3: hiya.
2: Yeah, like that's not me. I've never done a hiya. I don't know what leapt
1: Please
2: out of
1: never
2: me.
1: Do one again.
2: Yeah, no. Like I said, my wife was like, never again.
1: Gallagher's, is it beautiful out here?
3: No, seriously.
2: Yeah, no, it was I was trying to be.
3: And what a gorgeous day it is.
2: Right. Gorgeous. Like, you got to say it like that. I thought that was what Cape Cod needed of me. It was not.
3: Okay.
2: So I had to work on it.
1: Impression of a Minnesotan.
2: I guess so. I guess they needed more Midwest.
3: Hey, everybody likes us. Come on.
2: But then I dialed it back. I was like, morning. And they were like, we like
3: Whoa.
2: Him. Yeah.
1: I would have loved if you went the opposite direction. Like, you overcorrect. You're like, get out of my way.
2: Just started getting angry with everybody.

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0: 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XYZ with their exact read. Mom's hot take. It's all brought to you by T-Mobile. My mom joining the show.
1: I'm sizzling today.
0: To talk about what's trending slash the sizzler, like the restaurant?
1: Yeah, right? No, I never went there. No, I never went there either.
0: What do you want to talk about today, Mom?
1: You know, women over, or people over 60, we still want compliments, guys. Mom's hot take is we don't get them.
2: You know what? I'm excited for this.
0: Okay.
1: You are loved. Good?
0: You are special.
3: You are kind.
0: You are adored.
1: No. I would just like the random, like, wow, your hair looks great today. So guess what I did yesterday?
3: You got some fries with that shake. Is that what you want?
1: No.
3: That's crazy, Eric.
0: I'm not saying that to her. I'm at, you know what? Okay. You know what? Mom's hot takes coming up next. Just when.

0: 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Mom, you wanted to jump on the show today to talk about getting more compliments as an elderly person.
1: Yeah, I've noticed that elderly people, unless you're like in your 80s or 90s, the 60s are gone. There's no compliments for us. Why?
0: Like, oh. What kind of compliment are you talking about? Like, what?
1: Hey, that shirt is a nifty shirt. Or, hey, you have a special smile on your face, young lady, today. You got a beautiful look. Audrey, do you understand what I'm saying?
2: Yeah, I do understand what you're
0: asking.
2: Saying.
0: The youngest person on the show?
3: Yeah, who gets the most compliments.
2: Right. No, but I'm saying I do think that there is something to be said about how you, as you get older, as a woman,
1: yes,
2: people kind of tend to treat you a little bit,
1: yes,
2: you know,
3: okay,
2: well, yeah, differently than they might have when you're younger.
0: So, I mean, I feel like I do a pretty good job of complimenting you, and my friends do a good job. Jordan's usually the first one to call out your outfit and whatnot.
3: Yeah, I think I shower you with
2: compliments. Just come here. I feel like every time I see you, I'm like,
1: you do, you guys do. Okay, I
3: is
1: will
3: this
1: give
3: just
1: you
3: a long winded way to say you miss us?
0: Is there someone specifically? Yeah.
1: This is my notice.
0: You know
1: I've been
0: how like
1: this.
0: Girls will thirst trap on Instagram?
3: Sure,
0: are you just thirst trapping on my show, Mom?
1: No, I will tell you this though. I volunteer on certain days, and there's these older women, and I noticed that they never ever. I mean, I did a test yesterday. I walked in, they were already setting up stuff, and I looked at the one, and I said, "Hey, you've got great hair," and she. Literally, she always has a comment. She stopped in her tracks. She said, "No one has told me that in 15 years.
3: Uh-huh. Oh, wow. That's
1: and special. I was just like, yeah. See, she does. She is. It's all silver. It's all gray. But it was beautiful. And she just wears it back in a ponytail. And I said, she goes, "I just don't know what to do with it." And I said, "Well, why don't you just like," she goes, "I'm not a girly girl. I'm like a boy." And I said, "Okay, well, you could still like maybe just take it up like 2 inches and it would look stunning."
0: This is turning into a tutorial. let's stay focused here. So you get a compliment. Someone's very appreciative.
1: She was so appreciative. So then I did it again. And it was another older woman. And again, the response was, "Whoa, you just gave me a compliment." And then I started putting it together going, you know, I, other than you guys, and that's great. Thank you. But, you know, I don't like, you used to walk into a grocery store and somebody would smile and say, "I love that outfit," or something like that. I don't get that anymore.
0: I feel like it's environment based. I make a point of complimenting people, especially like older people.
1: Who did you last compliment?
0: I went at the grocery store yesterday. Truly.
1: What'd
0: I was
1: say?
0: Like, I like your sweater.
3: Yeah.
1: Was it a woman or a man?
0: It was a woman, but it doesn't matter. But like,
1: and what did she say?
0: She said, "Thank you. Oh my God, that's so sweet."
1: See, the response is, "Oh my God, that's so sweet." But now that they probably get it a little bit more than people that are like 59 and up.
3: So I'm realizing now that you're just saying that like nobody is complimenting, like you aren't complimenting your peers. Because obviously at first I thought you meant like young people aren't complimenting older people.
0: So what you're saying is older people need to be nicer. I agree with that.
3: Okay.
0: Because y'all got some attitude sometimes.
1: Oh, we earn that attitude, number one.
0: You lose the compliments when you earn that attitude.
3: I love that she didn't walk it down, you know?
0: Exactly. All right. Mom's Hot Take, compliment old people more.
1: Do it.
0: Today's moral of the story.
1: Do it. Try to put a smile on someone's face.
0: Okay, Shia LaBeouf. It's all brought to you by T-Mobile. Mom's Hot Take on XYZ with Eric Zachary.

0: It's Kissin 92.5. Just a series of stories coming out from women that have been swindled by the new Tinder swindler, Dejan Love.
1: Yes.
0: Claimed to be a 49ers NFL player. He's not at all.
1: But the crazy thing is he's just been arrested. That's important to know because he scammed 26 women out of a collective $1.3 million.
0: I just don't understand the thought process of, like, I get like a girl like being like, I'm trying to get me an NFL player, right?
1: Yes.
0: But if you are going for that, isn't the point money? Like, why would you give them money?
1: So this was the thing. He was also, quote unquote, like a super world renowned like financier because he's from Switzerland and does a ton of investment banking. And that's how he became friends with other NFL players. All this untrue. But he was
0: one Swiss person in the NFL.
1: I think he just heard Swiss bank accounts.
0: You did not pass the first test.
1: Right.
0: That's crazy. Don't give people on the internet your money, especially when they claim to be an NFL player. And all you got to do is Google them.
1: Right.
0: Just Google.

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5: Heat advisory goes on all the way through Friday evening. A generally clear sky overnight, a low of 78. Sunshine, hot and humid on Tuesday, 101 the high. Heat indices to 104. Sunny and hot Wednesday, a low near 80. Afternoon high back up to about 101. I'm meteorologist Mark Thibodeau.

0: 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For Mental Health Monday, we always go over tips, tricks, ideas, things that are happening in our life to be the best version of ourselves. Now, I had typed trust the process into our run of show today. And Audrey's like, well, I don't care about your mental health, Eric.
1: This is mental health. Do not fight during this.
0: I'm just saying she pulled a little sister move and was like, but I have a good one.
2: I said, I had a sweet story that I wanted to tell you guys. Okay. And I asked very politely if I could have Mental Health Monday, and you immediately started making fun of me.
0: I'm trying to get words in here. Mine's pretty easy, right? I'll just do mine quickly, and then we'll go over yours, Audrey. We can share, okay? That's mental health at its best. So mine is trust the process. I know we've heard this. What will be, will be. I had a crazy weekend where just like everything that could go wrong, traveling for work, did. But just like for some reason, that voice in the back of my head finally going, except like you don't have control over these things. Whatever will happen will happen. And you will always do the best to make it the best it can be given the circumstances. And it worked out. So just a fun little reminder for people when you start overanalyzing everything that's going wrong and things that are especially out of your control, the best you can do is just to keep showing up and just trust that it's going to work out. And it more often than not does. So that is my mental health. Audrey, we will hear your mental health coming up in

0: It's Kissin 92.5. All right, that is it for us today on XYZ with Eric Zachary. I will be back in studio tomorrow, assuming that the airlines gods
1: play nice.
2: Here's to hoping.
1: Yeah.
0: Yeah. It was planes, trains, automobiles, 5 hours, various trains. And like, she's the best. Aya, who's our photographer and works in the production side of our work. She was traveling with me and she's a trooper, but she's also 22. And like, this is exciting for her. She's like, oh, we get to go to Baltimore instead because our flight got diverted. Then we get to get on an Amtrak and then we get to get on other trains. And I'm like, stop being so positive. I just want to be mad right now. Please.
1: I think the thing that would suck in that situation is exactly that. Like, you are ready to get to your destination and she's like, ooh, an opportunity for an adventure.
0: Like, weary-eyed, I walk up to her after 7 hours of delay. I'm like, all right, I got us a hotel in Baltimore just for the night. And she goes, oh, yay. I'm like, no, not oh, yay. This is, by the way, my second time ending up in Baltimore when I wasn't supposed to be in Baltimore this year. Nothing against the city, but it's not my planned destination right now. So
1: I feel like in 2026, Baltimore just doesn't agree with you.
0: It doesn't. Yeah. And neither does United Airlines, but we'll handle that later.
2: Wow.
0: XYZ with Eric Zachary. We will talk to you tomorrow. Bye.

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4: 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Our top story tonight is a local hurricane. Let's send it out to our meteorologist on the streets, Jim Windy.
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10: Heat advisory goes on all the way through Friday evening. A generally clear sky overnight, a low of 78. Sunshine, hot and humid on Tuesday. 101 the high, heat indices to 104. Sunny and hot Wednesday, a low near 80. Afternoon high back up to about 101. I'm meteorologist Mark Thibodeau.

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4: Good morning, I'm Cy Albright. Here's what's going on in the four states. More on the death of a six-year-old boy in Lawrence County after an autopsy ruled that the Friday shooting of Bridger Boggs was a homicide, but investigators simply believe it was a tragic accident. Authorities previously said it appeared Bridger was accidentally shot in the head by another child. As Sheriff Brad DeLay said that the homicide classification doesn't mean the shooting was intentional because investigators have still not found any apparent signs of foul play. Bridger was the nephew of State Rep Mitch Boggs, who's asking for prayers and privacy at this time. Miami, Oklahoma public schools got rid of their high school and middle school principal on Friday, but details on why still remain sparse. There are rumors spreading across social media that are unconfirmed by police, who are now looking into why Pam Bevis was let go. Meanwhile, in Joplin, one of the busiest shopping developments about to send more tax money to local public agencies because the 1717 Marketplace TIF District. It's closing this month after its infrastructure costs were paid off early. When you see news, call or text our tip line at 417-208-9TIP. For News Talk KZRG, I'm Ty Albright on KSYN 92.5.
5: Hot, dry weather continues, and it's going to be a long stretch. Heat advisory still staying in place through at least Friday evening. Clear this morning. Temperatures very warm this afternoon. Sunshine near 100. Tonight, 80. Tomorrow, sunny and hot. 100. Feeling close to 105 both days. I'm meteorologist Ray Stager.

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9: Hot, dry weather continues, and it's going to be a long stretch. Heat advisory still staying in place through at least Friday evening. Clear this morning. Temperatures very warm this afternoon. Sunshine near 100. Tonight, 80. Tomorrow, sunny and hot. 100. Feeling close to 105 both days. I'm meteorologist Ray Stajic.

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5: Hot, dry weather continues, and it's going to be a long stretch. Heat advisory still staying in place through at least Friday evening. Clear this morning, temperatures very warm this afternoon, sunshine near 100, tonight 80, tomorrow sunny and hot, 100, feeling close to 105 both days. I'm meteorologist Ray Stager.

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12: Good morning. I'm Cy Albright. Here's what's going on in the four states. Big news in Neosho. Lazy Boy making a major investment that could bring up to 100 new jobs. The furniture company plans to spend about $23 million expanding its operations and building a 150,000 square foot distribution center. Meanwhile, the family of a 7-year-old boy from Joplin asking for help finding a driver after an ATV crash south of town on Friday. The child suffered moderate injuries, is back home though and doing just fine now. But a pickup truck hit his four-wheeler near Coffee Drive just north of Highway NN. The family tells us it's a white newer Ford F-150 with black wheels and tinted windows. Meanwhile, the city of Joplin under a burn ban, and officials say it'll stay in place until the weather gets less hot and less dry, which could be a while. So again, burn ban in the city of Joplin. When you see news, call or text our tip line at 417-208-9TIP. For News Talk KZRG, I'm Ty Albright on Kissin 92.5.
0: Hot, dry weather continues, and it's going to be a long stretch. Heat advisories still staying in place through at least Friday evening. Clear this morning. Temperatures very warm this afternoon. Sunshine near 100. Tonight, 80. Tomorrow, sunny and hot. 100. Feeling close to 105 both days. I'm meteorologist Ray Stager.

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14: Hot, dry weather continues, and it's going to be a long stretch. Heat advisory still staying in place through at least Friday evening. Clear this morning. Temperatures very warm this afternoon. Sunshine near 100. Tonight, 80. Tomorrow, sunny and hot. 100. Feeling close to 105 both days. I'm meteorologist Ray Stager.

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11: Good morning, I'm Cy Albright. Here's what's going on in the four states. More on the death of a six-year-old boy in Lawrence County after an autopsy ruled that the Friday shooting of Bridger Boggs was a homicide, but investigators simply believe it was a tragic accident. Authorities previously said it appeared Bridger was accidentally shot in the head by another child. As Sheriff Brad DeLay said that the homicide classification doesn't mean the shooting was intentional because investigators have still not found any apparent signs of foul play. Bridger was the nephew of State Rep Mitch Boggs, who's asking for prayers and privacy at this time. Miami, Oklahoma public schools got rid of their high school and middle school principal on Friday, but details on why still remain sparse. There are rumors spreading across social media that are unconfirmed by police, who are now looking into why Pam Bevis was let go. Meanwhile, in Joplin, one of the busiest shopping developments about to send more tax money to local public agencies because the 1717 Marketplace TIF district is closing this month after its infrastructure costs were paid off early. When you see news, call or text our tip line at 417-208-9TIP. For News Talk KZRG, I'm Ty Albright on Kissin' 92.5.
12: Hot, dry weather continues, and it's going to be a long stretch. Heat advisory still staying in place through at least Friday evening. Clear this morning. Temperatures very warm this afternoon. Sunshine near 100. Tonight, 80. Tomorrow, sunny and hot. 100. Feeling close to 105 both days. I'm meteorologist Ray Stajic.

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5: Hot, dry weather continues, and it's going to be a long stretch. Heat advisory still staying in place through at least Friday evening. Clear this morning. Temperatures very warm this afternoon. Sunshine near 100. Tonight, 80. Tomorrow, sunny and hot. 100. Feeling close to 105 both days. I'm meteorologist Ray Stajic.

0: hour shifts for 2 weeks, and then he gets 2 weeks off. Okay. So it's, so for 2 weeks, he's working for 12
1: that's
0: hours.
1: That's actually kind of, that's pretty cool.
0: And then, so yeah, for straight 2 weeks and then two weeks off, which I'm like, that's great. But then he has to work in the heat and in the extreme weather conditions of the ocean. He could die handling heavy machinery.
2: Yeah.
1: There's a reason they're paying them that much money.
0: But he's making a lot of money. I'm like, could I do this? Me, Justin?
3: No.
0: That's what I was thinking, because I spill my coffee a lot. I could probably slip up and slip on a machine or something.
1: You know what dangerous atmospheres don't go well.
0: No. Right. But it got me interested in thinking of some jobs that make a lot of money but are risky.
1: Okay. Uh-huh.
0: Number one, an underwater welder.
2: My friend, that's crazy.
1: My friend and former football teammate, his name DJ, he left at 18 to go get certified to do that.
4: Wow.
2: Underwater welder.
1: Yeah, and he moved to Louisiana.
2: That's got to be a high-paying job.
0: Guess how much? $300,000.
3: What? Yeah.
4: That's the starting pay?
3: Yeah, I guess so.
0: Average,
1: probably.
2: Hey, I'm scuba certified.
1: What? If I remember correctly, he was making like maybe 100, but that was
2: just starting out.
1: That's still a lot for an 18-year-old.
0: And the idea of fire underwater is just insane to me.
1: Dangerous.
2: Yeah,
0: okay. Aircraft pilots, $200,000 and up.
1: Wow.
2: Aircraft pilots.
1: Is that all pilots? Oh, you're like your pathological friend.
2: Right.
1: Pathological.
0: Yes. Electrical power linemen.
1: Oh, I want to do that.
0: $93,000.
3: Like the guys that fix stuff when the storm blows through and the lines are down.
1: Yeah, they got to get up there.
2: That's dangerous.
0: Commercial truck drivers, $180,000.
4: That's what Robert and I are going to, that's our retirement plan.
1: Robert's going to drive. You're going to
0: drive the big old semis.
2: Yeah.
0: And last one, construction manager, $107,000.
1: That's dangerous?
0: Well, I feel like when you're dealing with big old heavy pieces that are above your head.
2: Yeah. And I would also argue radio personality, because during the commercial break, there's a little bit of water in the kitchen and I almost slipped and died.
4: Oh, no.
3: See that?
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3: Good morning. I'm Cy Albright. Here's what's going on in the four states. Big news in Neosho. Lazy Boy making a major investment that could bring up to 100 new jobs. The furniture company plans to spend about $23 million expanding its operations and building a 150,000 square foot distribution center. Meanwhile, the family of a 7-year-old boy from Joplin asking for help finding a driver. After an ATV crash just south of town on Friday, the child suffered moderate injuries, is back home, though, and doing just fine now. But a pickup truck hit his four-wheeler near Coffee Drive just north of Highway NN. The family tells us it's a white newer Ford F-150 with black wheels and tinted windows. Meanwhile, the city of Joplin under a burn ban, and officials say it'll stay in place until the weather gets less hot and less dry, which could be a while. So again, burn ban in the city of Joplin. When you see news, call or text our tip line at 417-208-9-TIP. 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
4: Hot, dry weather continues, and it's going to be a long stretch. Heat advisory still staying in place through at least Friday evening. Clear this morning. Temperatures very warm this afternoon. Sunshine near 100. Tonight, 80. Tomorrow, sunny and hot. 100. Feeling close to 105 both days. I'm meteorologist Ray Stajic.

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What's up, guys? It is your 10 in a row hit music station. Hey, guys, and happy Tuesday. Just think, this time next week, it'll be technically our Monday, even though it will be Tuesday. And then we're into the best season of all. I love it. Fall is my time. I know it's not going to be fall until, like, what, September or something, like, down the line. But in my eyes, fall is next week. And I can't.

0: just got over. You know what? That email could have waited, but these hits? No way.
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And I've heard of some crazy ways to get caught up cheating, but this is a first. The robot vacuum, I have one. I don't know if mine has a camera on it, but this guy, he was in Taiwan, actually caught his wife cheating with another man after he saw them on a camera of a robot vacuum. He sued her and won. I guess in Taiwan, you can sue people for cheating. We should do that here in the U.S. I bet you less people would be cheating. Anyways, what a way to find out. He like saw them naked in the living room. Crazy. That reminds me of a TikTok I saw where this girl thinks that her dude's cheating because

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0: guys. It is Kissin', your 10 in a row hit music station. And I was just talking about this crazy story. A guy caught his wife cheating on a robot vacuum. Yeah, he caught her on camera, and it was her. But that made me think about a TikTok I saw. A girl, she posted on TikTok. She's like, look, it's my husband cheating on me. I came home to this. She came home from a trip, and she found... Now, it sounds really random, but it makes sense. Like, when you have something in your home that you never do a certain way, or you never have seen the other person do something that way, and then all of a sudden it's like that when you come home, it's weird. So it's a bag of chips, and it was folded, like, so nice. Like an envelope, okay? Like, so perfectly folded. All the other bag of chips were messy, like scrunched up, right? She said she's never done it like that. Her husband definitely never done it like that. So is he cheating? I'm like, yeah, possibly. I mean, it reminds me of the Shakira Jelly story. Do you have another crazy cheating kind of case like this? Let me tell you, fellas, we pay attention to the details. You can't get one by us.
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10: Hot, dry weather continues, and it's going to be a long stretch. Heat advisories still staying in place through at least Friday evening. Clear this morning. Temperatures very warm this afternoon. Sunshine near 100. Tonight, 80. Tomorrow, sunny and hot. 100. Feeling close to 105 both days. I'm meteorologist Ray Stager.

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It's Kissin' 92.5, your 10 in a row hit music station. And oh my gosh, I forgot about this. So over the weekend, it was a blur. We had a whole bunch of friends at our house, barbecued, hit the pool. It was a group of friends that really haven't even seen our house. So it was a lot of fun. They brought us like really fun gifts and lots of bottles of tequila. And one of my friend's daughters was there. We're like doing little dances with her. You know, she's 10 years old, right? So she's teaching us the dances. And then we're like, okay, let us teach you something from our time. And me and her mom taught her TLC, or at least showed her the song, No Scrubs. She's like, what's a scrub? I was like, oh, the guy that thinks he's fine. I'm going to have to text her mom and see if she has quizzed her on what a scrub

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We are Kissing 92.5, your 10 in a row hit music station. And I'm so excited that we're in September. Summer was like randomly long and it went quick at the same time, if that makes sense. Like, I think July just felt really long and all of a sudden August kind of blew by and boom, we're done with summer, right? I am so excited though. I've already ordered a couple things on Amazon so I can decorate my place, especially on the outside, because this is my first time during the holidays having like a home with like, you know, a garage and a curb and space to put things. I was in a condo forever, guys. So like, I'm so excited just to decorate my bank account. Not so excited for me, but hey, we'll work it out. New York City.

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0: to know the rumors, gossip, and who's seen who? 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
1: And soccer star Lionel Messi is officially closing out one of the greatest chapters in soccer history. At 39 years old, he announced that he's retiring from Argentina's national team after more than two decades following Argentina's loss to Spain in the 2026 World Cup final. In an emotional farewell, Messi says that he had given everything he had and believed it was time for the next generation to step forward. While the announcement isn't completely surprising considering his age, it's still the end of an incredible era. Messi leaves as Argentina's all-time leading scorer with 125 goals and 207 appearances. And this actually is not his first retirement. He briefly retired once in 2016, but this farewell seems final. And on to another Lionel, fans are sending well wishes to Lionel Richie. The 77-year-old music legend reportedly checked into the ICU as a precaution after his concert in St. Louis. I guess during his final song, All Night Long, Richie asked for a chair while he was on stage. He wasn't feeling good. Doctors are reporting it looked like he might have been just dehydrated. But this follows another scary moment in June when dizziness forced him to cut a concert short. So his team was very concerned. They've not yet made a public confirmation of his condition, but I will keep you guys updated.
0: That's not all you need to know. 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
7: Hot, dry weather continues, and it's going to be a long stretch. Heat advisory still staying in place through at least Friday evening. Clear this morning. Temperatures very warm this afternoon. Sunshine near 100. Tonight, 80. Tomorrow, sunny and hot. 100. Feeling close to 105 both days. I'm meteorologist Ray Stajic.

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0: 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And I believe it, man. Cell phones, the leading cause of neck pain nowadays. Think about it. Look at your cell phone. Pick it up. See what your neck does. You're tilted it down. I'm scared to get that little bump in the back of my neck from looking at my phone too much. It could happen. That little, like, humpback kind of thing. That's why I'd be trying to hold my phone up. And I try not to rest my pinky on the back of my phone because that's a big problem too. Man, the issues that we deal with nowadays. Who would have thought? Neck and finger pain due to cell phones. It's a real thing, y'all.
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We are Kissin' 92.5, your 10 in a row hit music station. And right now we're talking the most insignificant hill that you are willing to die on. Not a big thing, okay? Maybe most people won't agree with you, but you go hard for it for whatever reason. Hit me up, Beauty with an IE. No Y, the beat on social.

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0: What's up, guys? It is your 10 in a row hit music station. And today we're talking about the smallest hill that we would die on. It's a metaphor for things you care about that really either are unimportant or maybe they're like unpopular opinions with others. For me, okay, hear me out. I'm not talking about the last few movies, but I would say like the first five Fast and Furious are good. I know the last one especially was horrible. I still watched it though. I'm a Fast and Furious girly. I think that the badness of them makes them good for some reason. And the first one, that was actually a good film. Plus Tokyo Drift was pretty good. Okay, that's my small hill that I'm going to die on. What about you? Hit me up.
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101.5, and each night during the week, we got Dalton and Plato's Closet counting down the biggest songs of the day with our top 9 at 9. 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

0: 92.5, your 10 in a row hit music station and your home for the Kid Craddock Morning Show. And today we're talking about the smallest hills we're willing to die on. And I already shared mine. Let's see, I'm going through my DMs because I posted this online. Oh, Nickelback is a great band. I know a lot of people would disagree with that, Mark, but I did love their one song. But never made it as a poor man stealing or a wise man, something like that. Yep. Mm-hmm. Joanna says, Grease 2 will always be better than the original. Ooh, I don't know if I agree with that one. That's a toughie. And Carla, I'm going to die on this hill with you because you don't have to forgive anybody you don't want to. I understand. The saying goes, you forgive for you, but some people don't deserve forgiveness. Not even for me. Like my ex. You don't even deserve to be on the same planet as me. But unfortunately, he still lives in my city, which he moved to for me. And now he won't leave and I see him around. Go home, Roger.
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Kiss 92.5, your 10 in a row hit music station. And after a 20-year career, this huge star in the sports world has retired. And it sucks that they had to retire kind of on a low, considering what happened this past year. But we'll talk about it coming up. New York City.

0: to know the rumors, gossip, and who's seen who? 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
1: And soccer star Lionel Messi is officially closing out one of the greatest chapters in soccer history. At 39 years old, he announced that he's retiring from Argentina's national team after more than two decades following Argentina's loss to Spain in the 2026 World Cup final. In an emotional farewell, Messi says that he had given everything he had and believed it was time for the next generation to step forward. While the announcement isn't completely surprising considering his age, it's still the end of an incredible era. Messi leaves as Argentina's all-time leading scorer with 125 goals and 207 appearances. And this actually is not his first retirement. He briefly retired once in 2016, but this farewell seems final. And on to another Lionel, fans are sending well wishes to Lionel Richie. The 77-year-old music legend reportedly checked into the ICU as a precaution after his concert in St. Louis. I guess during his final song, All Night Long, Richie asked for a chair while he was on stage. He wasn't feeling good. Doctors are reporting it looked like he might have been just dehydrated. But this follows another scary moment in June when dizziness forced him to cut a concert short. So his team was very concerned. They've not yet made a public confirmation of his condition, but I will keep you guys updated.
0: That's not all you need to know. 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
6: Hot, dry weather continues through our Tuesday and really not a bunch of change here this week. How about today through Friday? Heat advisory through Friday evening. Daytime highs around 100 with heat index values close to 105. Overnight lows near 80. I'm meteorologist Ray Stajic.

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0: We are Kissin' 92.5, your 10 in a row hit music station. And I believe it, man. Cell phones, the leading cause of neck pain nowadays. Think about it. Look at your cell phone. Pick it up. See what your neck does. You're tilting it down. I'm scared to get that little bump in the back of my neck from looking at my phone too much. It could happen. That little, like, humpback kind of thing. That's why I be trying to hold my phone up. And I try not to rest my pinky on the back of my phone because that's a big problem, too. Man, the issues that we deal with nowadays. Who would have thought? Neck and finger pain due to cell phones. It's a real thing, y'all.
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You're checking out Kissin' 92.5, your 10 in a row hit music station. And today we're talking about the smallest, most insignificant hill that you would die on. This is a good one, okay? Michelle says her and her boyfriend always argue about this. She says the movie theater previews are a part of the experience. She says her man likes to like just roll up there right when the movie's about to start. They're in line getting the popcorn as the previews are going. But she wants to see the previews. She wants to see what's coming out. And I kind of get it. Now we can leave before the credits or like when the credits start. We gotta wait around for like the bonus clips after. No, as soon as it ends, I'm out.

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And Jonah Hill shares a very embarrassing encounter he had with Rihanna, or after coming into contact with Rihanna. We'll talk about it coming up.

0: It's Kissin' 92.5, your 10 in a row hit music station. And I've heard of the term like being high out of your mind, but not out of your pants or pooping in your pants. That is what happened, you guys. This is crazy. Jonah Hill. Luckily, it wasn't him, or he says it was a friend. Maybe he just is saying that. But apparently in 2013, he had just wrapped up a movie. It was his birthday. Went out for a celebratory drink with a friend. And who did they run into? Rihanna. Like, how crazy. I mean, they're celebrities. They all hang out at the same places. But I guess she was smoking, offered them a hit of her joint. And the friend he was with got so high that she pooped her pants. That's how hard Rihanna's Mary Jane game goes. Oh my gosh. I would be mortified. I don't think I would recover. I really don't. We throw it
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9: Hot, dry weather continues through our Tuesday and really not a bunch of change here this week. How about today through Friday? Heat advisory through Friday evening. Daytime highs around 100 with heat index values close to 105. Overnight lows near 80. I'm meteorologist Ray Stajic.

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1: We are Kissin' 92.5, your 10 in a row hit music station. And all right, guys, that is going to do it for me, Bianca. We are doing Taco Tuesday at the house. We pretty much do this every week. It's just an excuse to eat tacos, which I love tacos. Probably one of my top favorite foods. So, yes, street tacos. Plus, we have our backyard. We've been grilling out all the time, and it makes the best food prep. Like, anything on the grill, that is the ultimate food prep right there. So, you know, it's a win-win. I'll catch you guys back here tomorrow. In the meantime, follow me on social media with an IE. No I in the beat.
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Man, I watch my body like the way I watch a match, yeah. Anything I'm sending, girl,

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Hey, music station, what's going on? It's Hip Top checking in with you on your Tuesday with music on the way from Chapel Roan and Taylor Swift. Let's kick things off with this one from Sabrina Carpenter on Kiss of 92.5.

Tulsa 92.5. It's Santa Riley Music Station, and it's now official. New music is on the way this month from Miley Cyrus. We'll talk about that with the Daily Double. That's coming up in 10 minutes. We get this one from Teddy Swims right now on Kissin' 92.5.

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1: Here's what's trending. 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

0: a brand new album, her 10th studio album, Bass Persuades, that's going to be dropping on September 18th. Are you going to check this one out for Miley? 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
0: The president of Uber thinks that we won't need personal cars in just a few years. In a recent podcast interview, he said in some future world, maybe not 5 years, but 15 or 20 years, nobody's going to own a car. Nobody's going to have their driver's license because you'll be able to get around. I think bikes and scooters will be part of that. I also think autonomous vehicles will be part of that as well. I think public transportation will be a big part of that, but I don't think you will need to own a car. What will I do with all the free time I have by not having to wait all day at the DMV?
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5: Hot, dry weather continues through our Tuesday and really not a bunch of change here this week. How about today through Friday? Heat advisory through Friday evening. Daytime highs around 100 with heat index values close to 105. Overnight lows near 80. I'm meteorologist Ray Stajic.

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We'll hear Music Station, your home for Kick Craddock. Morning show, Shakira and Burna Boy. It is M-Dub and Taylorville is coming into Joe Becker Stadium in Joplin on October the 2nd. And we've got your hookup for VIP tickets to check out that show, the Taylor Swift Tribute Group. 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
7: Hot, dry weather continues through our Tuesday and really not a bunch of change here this week. How about today through Friday? Heat advisory through Friday evening. Daytime highs around 100 with heat index values close to 105. Overnight lows near 80. I'm meteorologist Ray Stajic.

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0: So 92.5 gets in the row. 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It is M-Dub, and it's Fill in the Blank time. A way that I can turn around any bad day is blank.
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Kiss 92.5, you're 10 in a row. Hey, Music Station, it's Tim Tubbs. It's time for today's fact of the day, and it's World Letter Writing Day. 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

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Hey, music station. It's MW. You know, there's still time for you to fill in the blank this afternoon. A way that I can turn around a bad day is blank. What's your turnaround? Call or text us. Be a part of the Monday. 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
2: Heat advisory till 8 p.m. on Saturday. Triple digit highs the next few days. Extreme caution outdoors. Mainly clear tonight, low 79. Sunny and very hot Wednesday, 100 the high. Heat indices to 105. Sunny and hot Thursday, low 79, a high near 100. I'm meteorologist Mark Thibodeau.

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1: 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That one from the beaches. It is MW. You know, you can find us on the streets again this Saturday afternoon. Dalton going to be hitting the streets of downtown Joplin to hang out with you from 2 until 4, broadcasting live from Jomo Pride Fest. 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So find us, Jomo Pride Fest, downtown Joplin. We're going to be there hanging out from 2 until 4. We get you home next with 10 in a row and the Rush Hour Rollout brought to you by Fast Monkey Auto with Justin Bieber, some Sabrina Carpenter, and Ella Langley on Kissin' 92.5.
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3: 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The person failed to achieve the goals that day and was ordered to do a total of 200 squats. 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
6: Advisory till 8 p.m. on Saturday. Triple digit highs the next few days. Extreme caution outdoors. Mainly clear tonight. Low 79. Sunny and very hot Wednesday. 100 the high. Heat indices to 105. Sunny and hot Thursday. Low 79. A high near 100. I'm meteorologist Mark Thibodeau.

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2: I used to think about immature things. 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

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Thorough as don't need your jazz. Psychedist can reach up jazz. Zodiac sign, it must be a Gemini moon, cause we about to go half. Mistakenly, nobody been in a bag, but how many bodies done been in her bag?

Yes, 92.5, it's in the Rowie Music Station, and the city of Phoenix is getting today's round of applause. Details of that coming up in 10 minutes. We got Stella Lefty right now on Kissin' 92.5. 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
1: Shine bright like a diamond. 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

The city of the Phoenix, Arizona is getting today's round of applause because they're trying to cool off the pavement. They've been experimenting with trying to keep the heat down in partnership with Arizona State University. They started their cooling pavement program back in 2020, testing reflective coatings on pavements to see what effect they had on temperatures in and around the roads and parking lots. The results have actually been pretty positive. Surface temperatures are between 12 and 10 degrees lower than untreated pavement at noon and during the afternoon. Temperatures below the road surface average about 4.8 degrees cooler, which helps the pavement last longer instead of degrading more quickly in the heat. So congratulations and round of applause going out to the city of Phoenix for trying to cool off the pavement and roadways. I know it's tough out there in the deserts. We're giving you today's round of applause.

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11: Advisory till 8 p.m. on Saturday. Triple digit highs the next few days. Extreme caution outdoors. Mainly clear tonight, low 79. Sunny and very hot Wednesday, 100 the high. Heat indices to 105. Sunny and hot Thursday, low 79, a high near 100. I'm meteorologist Mark Thibodeau.

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0: 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It is MW, and that's going to do it for me on this Tuesday. Talk to you again tomorrow afternoon, starting at 2. We've got Dalton hanging out with you next with the Kiss and Night Show on the way, and your chance to pop off and maybe score some free play to Grand Lake Casino this week, and another chance for you to score those VIP Jomo Prime tickets coming up with the top 9 and 9 with Plato's Plaza. We'll get you there with 10 in a row from Lady Gaga, Bruno Mars, some Olivia Rodrigo, and Tame Impala on Kiss at 92.5.
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